0: been trying to find out, is there really such a thing?
1: Right.
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It was different in many ways, and so were those who did the fighting. In World War II, the average age of the combat soldier was 26. In Vietnam, he was 19. In Vietnam, he was 19.

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1: 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Dal 1987, Sting, We'll Be Together. We'll be together tonight. We'll be together. 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

1989, Rick Astley, Take Me to Your Heart. 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If you knew my feeling, you would not say no. 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

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But if you can stay, we can work it out.

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Daniele Petronelli condivide il suo flight case su Ritmo 80. Just do what you wanna, do what you wanna, do what you wanna, do what you wanna, do what you wanna, do what you wanna, do what you wanna do. Do, do, do, do, do, do, do.